0: 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The one I named www.quuit.com.
1: Well, I'm saying,
0: let me know if that's not happening
1: for you.
0: Alright, cool. Can you know it's a weird
1: one? Yeah, yeah.
0: Cool. 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What do you got them there?

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Then I wouldn't have to work, and I wouldn't

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In the big rock candy mountains, all the cops have wooden legs, and the bulldogs all have rubber teeth, and the hens lay soft-boiled

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You never change your socks, and the little streams of alcohol come a-trickling down the rocks.

0: You got that? Flow disastrous on fat beats. Back on the feats, flipping gymnastic feats like a trapeze, but you can't trap these.
1: We back!

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Every night you try to follow me. 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Shall I stay here with you? 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
0: Cause doggies on the gang. 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Now I'm on parole. Stroll. With the dog pound right behind me and up in your bitch is where you might find me. Slinging that, playing that Jeep thing. She want the nigga with the biggest nuts. And guess what? He is I and I am him. Slim with the tilted brim. What's

makes you uncomfortable. Fuck you and the Range Rover you're driving on. Fuck your Saab convertible and fuck your twice weekly trips to the analyst. Stupid motherfucker. Fuck the Hamptons.

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Goat drown in a lake of Diet Coke, fucker. I got cash. What else matters? I got cash. Slave. 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

What's happening, people? This is your boy, LaRon Thomas, out of NYC, by way of H-Town, chilling with Fab and Guts, having a good time, baby, telling the truth, baby, you know what I'm saying, not exploiting the youth, baby, all that good stuff. I don't know why I said that, it just rhymed, but you know what we're doing right now? We're doing that album, Hip Hop After All, Roll Track.

I'm she that carries you inside of her. So no matter what, I remain the beginning and the end of life, for without me this world cannot be. I'm the bow from which you as an arrow are sent forth. The core, the marrow of your bone. The woman.